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2: Police officers have reportedly been hit with missiles in a protest close to where a student was stabbed to death in Southampton. Henry Novak was handcuffed last December

0: and his killer falsely accused him of racism. Sir Keir Starmer says the police watchdog is right to investigate, adding serious questions remain.
1: It is really important to acknowledge, therefore, there are searching questions. I do think included in that will have to be this question of how accusations of racism informed or fed into the decision making.
0: One of the officers involved in the arrest of Henry Novak has resigned. Hampshire police say three others are still serving while an investigation by the police watchdog takes place. The president of Ukraine's warning a fresh attack from Russia is possible tonight. Ukrainian officials say 22 people have been killed in drone and missile strikes from Moscow in the last 24 hours. They say an 8-year-old boy and his mum were found in the ruins of a 4-storey building in Dnipro, with Kyiv also hit. Volodymyr Zelensky's renewed his appeal to Western allies.
2: We need results from every country that can help us. The intelligence warning regarding Russian strikes remain in effect. Our defenders of the sky are ready 24/7.
0: A conservative bid to call for the long-awaited defence investment plan to be published within a month has been thrown out by MPs. The strategy on the future of forces spending was originally due to be published last autumn, but has been repeatedly delayed. Defence Minister Al Khans, who served in the Royal Marines and was awarded the Military Cross in 2011, was asked if he'd seen the plan.
3: Yes, I've seen the defence investment plan, and importantly, primarily focused on learning the lessons from Ukraine and acting upon them, something that the last government failed to do at the right scale. Hence the reason I left the military.
0: Al Khans told MPs the Prime Minister's determined to publish the plan before the NATO summit on July the 7th. A Liberal Democrat proposal for armed forces sex offence allegations in the UK to be heard in a civilian court has been rejected in Parliament. Currently, anyone who accuses an armed service personnel can choose whether their case is heard in a civilian court or a service court. The Armed Forces Bill requires the Defence Secretary to issue guidance to help them decide. The proposal was thrown out by MPs without a vote. And in ice hockey, the RAF Aces have thrashed the Army Blades 9-3 to keep alive their hopes of a third successive inter-services title. AS1 Barry Fee is the Aces captain.
4: The boys really dug deep, showed great grit, determination and resilience throughout the whole game. This is something we strive for. We're going for the triple championship this year, the triple, for hopefully our women's team as well. And it's really exciting to be at the helm of all this.
0: And that's the latest. I'm Verity Gear.
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0: One of the officers involved in the arrest of a murder victim in Southampton has resigned. Hampshire police say three others are still serving while an investigation by the police watchdog takes place. The Prime Minister says he felt sick watching footage of Henry Novak being handcuffed after his killer falsely accused him of racism. Dal Babu is a former chief superintendent at the Met Police and wants lessons to be learned.
1: Not to take things at face value, not just because somebody says that this is a racist incident, assume that the person who makes the allegation is correct. You still have to investigate it.
0: Ukrainian officials say the number of people killed in Russian drone and missile attacks yesterday has risen to 22. They say an 8-year-old boy and his

0: arm were found in the ruins of a four-story building in Dnipro, with Kyiv also hit. Ukraine's President Volodymyr Zelensky warned of fresh attacks possible overnight. A proposal to make armed forces sex offence allegations in the UK heard in a civilian court has been thrown out in the Commons. Currently, a victim can choose whether their case is heard in a civilian or a service court, and the Defence Secretary issues guidance to help them decide. But Lib Dem defence spokesman James McCleary called for an amendment to the Armed Forces Bill, saying more victims might come forward if it was a civilian judge.
1: Sexual offences and domestic abuse are not matters of military discipline. They are serious criminal matters. Where they occur in the United Kingdom, there is no compelling reason why investigation and prosecution should default to a separate system. Amendment 90 would remove that ambiguity. It would give victims clarity, and it would demonstrate that justice for individuals takes precedence over institutional processes.
0: The proposal was rejected by MPs without a vote. The funeral's taken place for the soldier who died after falling from her horse at the Royal Windsor Horse Show. Family, friends, regimental, senior staff and military colleagues filled Wellington Barracks in London to pay their respects. Tasneem Siddiqui has more.
2: Lance Bombardier Kiara Sullivan, who is with the King's Troop Royal Horse Artillery, died after falling on leaving the arena at the Royal Windsor Horse Show last May. The 24-year-old's coffin, draped in the Union flag, travelled by gun carriage to the Guards Chapel at Wellington Barracks. Floral tributes spelled out Sully, and there were photographs of her in uniform riding her horse. State trumpeters from the Band of the Household Cavalry played fanfares, and a three-round volley was fired in the barracks, while flags flew at half-mast at all army buildings in London in her honour.
0: The King and Queen and Princess of Wales have met researchers, clinicians and volunteers at an event for Cancer Research UK. It's marked 25 years since it became a charity. The King, who's still receiving treatment for cancer, has previously said he's proud of Kate for her courage in speaking about her own diagnosis. That's the latest. I'm Verity Gear.
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2: Prime Minister says Henry Novak arrest footage raises serious questions for police.
3: There are clearly serious questions that need to be addressed, not least how accusations of racism informed the decision-making in this case.
2: MPs reject bid to move military sex offence cases to civilian courts.
4: When it comes to using the civilian justice system or the service justice system, the onus must be on giving the victim the preference of choice.
2: And Ukraine trains combat psychologists to help keep frontline troops in the fight.
5: The main problem is, back in Ukraine, psychology is still developing, and not all soldiers perceive this science of psychology very seriously.
6: Forces News with Verity Gear.
2: Police officers have reportedly been hit with missiles in a protest close to where a student was stabbed to death in Southampton. Henry Novak was handcuffed last December when his killer falsely accused him of racism. The Prime Minister says he'd watched the footage of the teenager being handcuffed several times.
3: I have seen the body cam footage. It's harrowing, and I have to say, as a father of a 17-year-old boy, I felt sick watching it. It is absolutely right that the IOPC are looking at this.

0: The officers involved in the arrest of a murder victim in Southampton has resigned. Hampshire police say three others are still serving while an investigation by the police watchdog takes place. Dal Babu is a former chief superintendent at the Met Police and wants lessons to be learned.
1: Not to take things at face value, not just because somebody says that this is a racist incident, assume that the person who makes the allegation is correct. You still have to investigate it.
0: Reform UK leader Nigel Farage claims it's evidence of a two-tier culture. Labour's Jen Craft says Henry Novak's family don't want the case to create further division.
2: I think there is a number of people that have seen what happened to Henry, and instead of taking a step back and thinking, look, I'm in a position of power, I'm in a position of privilege, and I should use that to make sure that his family can get the answers that they need, they have used it for their own political purposes.
3: This is Forces News.
0: A proposal for the government to make armed forces sex offence allegations in the UK heard in a civilian court has been rejected in the Commons. Currently, a victim can choose whether their case is heard in a civilian or a service court. The Armed Forces Bill requires the Defence Secretary to issue guidance to help them decide. But Lib Dem defence spokesman James McCleary called for an amendment to the bill, saying more victims might come forward if their complaint was dealt with by a civilian judge.
4: Sexual offences and domestic abuse are not matters of military discipline. They are serious criminal matters. Where they occur in the United Kingdom, there is no compelling reason why investigation and prosecution should default to a separate system. Amendment 90 would remove that ambiguity. It would give victims clarity, and it would demonstrate that justice for individuals takes precedence over institutional processes.
0: Former Defence Minister Andrew Murrison disagreed. He told MPs he didn't feel the civilian justice system was better or quicker.
5: Justice delayed is justice denied. And through the service justice system, these cases are brought to a conclusion far, far more rapidly than they are currently in our civilian criminal justice system.
0: Defence Minister Al Khan said victims should always be given a choice.
6: When it comes to using the civilian justice system or the service justice system, the onus must be on giving the victim the preference of choice. And that has come through time and time again. The Atherton report in 2021, there's been a huge amount of changes put in place, and speaking to a variety of different individuals across defence, they always come back to ensuring there is a preference at the point of choice.
0: The proposal was rejected by MPs without a vote. In other news, the US says it's carried out strikes on an island near the Strait of Hormuz to intercept multiple Iranian ballistic missiles and drones. A statement from America's Central Command says two missiles fired at Kuwait fell short or broke apart, while three others launched at Bahrain were intercepted. A funeral has taken place for the soldier who died after falling from her horse at the Royal Windsor Horse Show. Family, friends, regimental, senior staff and military colleagues filled the Guards Chapel at Wellington Barracks in central London to pay their respects to Lance Bombardier Kiara Sullivan. And doing 90 minutes to 2 hours of weights per week can cut the risk of an early death. Study suggests people who regularly do resistance training lower the chance by 13%.
3: This is Forces News.
0: Since the early days of the war in Ukraine, many of the country's fighters have upskilled in battlefield tactics on discrete bases across the UK under Operation Interflex. But more recently, Ukraine has been training a number of combat psychologists to help keep its soldiers in the fight. Tom Sables reports.
7: Mental health provision is becoming a key consideration for armed forces looking to keep personnel on the ground during this prolonged conflict. And now this course, delivered in the UK by British personnel and beyond, has selected individuals to become mental health medics. It's an innovative approach, working with many Ukrainians who've had a career in psychology before the war began, now able to spot and signpost symptoms of trauma, anxiety and more. Here's what one of them had to say.
8: What we discuss is experiences of our work as psychologists, what problems we faced back in Ukraine, and what we can adapt to that program that we are learning now. The main problem is, back in Ukraine, psychology is still developing, and not all soldiers perceive this science of psychology very seriously. But those that were provided the help accept it very positively.
7: The dangers of war can't be replicated here, so instructors like Lieutenant Colonel Amos Sims use high wires to evoke involuntary emotions like fear, teaching students how to spot and manage them.
9: So you've got the physical challenge, levels of arousal, you've got uncertainty, It's about a range of mental resilience strategies to kind of keep the mind focused.
7: It's thought that, similar to technology, the understanding of mental health evolves rapidly during conflict, a proving ground these psychologists didn't wish for, but one they hope to use to their advantage once they return to their home country.
3: BFBS, Forces News.
0: People on the Isle of Man have woken up for the last few days to see a Royal Navy minesweeper alongside the dock in Douglas. HMS Middleton was in Bahrain at the beginning of the year before returning to the UK. Chris Pearson from Manx Radio caught up with its captain, Lieutenant Commander Rob Garner.
10: We've operated around the UK coast. In fact, we come up the east side of Great Britain, up into the North Sea, around the top of Scotland, and we came to the Isle of Man the long way around from Portsmouth. And what it's meant is that sea time has enabled us to do lots of training at sea, training our ability to be safe at sea, so our ability to do safe navigation, safe seamanship, safe engineering, be able to deal with fires and floods, casualties, all those sort of basic skills that the Navy has to do. And we've also practiced our more warfare-like skills. We've done diving. My divers have actually, they dived a few days ago in Scapa Flow when we were at anchor there last week.
11: HMS Middleton came out of Bahrain, I think it was the beginning of this year. There are those who would say that at the moment, a mine hunting ship is probably sort of more suited to being in that part of the world. What would you say to that?
10: Yeah, I think that's a really good question. Okay, it's a really good question, and it's one that the Navy, a lot of us in the Navy, are asking ourselves as well. As it is, you know, Middleton was always planned to come back in the early part of this year, because she is due to have a routine but significant refit over the summer when the ship will be in docks in Falmouth for that, and that will basically recertify Middleton in order to serve for many more years yet in the Royal Navy. So Middleton was always going to come back. The Royal Navy's and Britain's mine hunting capability in the Middle East will now be delivered by RFA Lion Bay, one of our auxiliary ships, which is on its way to the Middle East right now with a host of new mine hunting technology, including autonomous vehicles and underwater equipment, which will be in place to support coalition efforts later this year to remove any of the mine threat from the Strait of Hormuz.
3: Forces News Sports.
0: Wales scored a late equaliser to draw 1-1 with Ghana in their friendly in Cardiff. Ghana are in England's group at the World Cup. It's reported Liverpool have reached a verbal agreement with Andoni Iraola to become their new head coach. The former Bournemouth boss is set to replace the sacked Arne Slot at Anfield. A formal announcement will be made in the coming days. England's completed their highest successful women's T20 run chase in this country to seal a series win over India. And ice hockey and the RAF Aces have thrashed the Army Blades 9-3. AS1B Barry Fee is the Aces captain.
12: The boys really dug deep, showed great grit, determination and resilience throughout the whole game. This is something we strive for. We're going for the triple championship this year, the triple-triple, for hopefully our women's team as well. And it's really exciting to be at the helm of all this.
3: Forces News headlines.
0: Police officers have reportedly been hit with missiles in a protest close to where a student was stabbed to death in Southampton. The US says it's carried out strikes on an island near the Strait of Hormuz to intercept multiple Iranian ballistic missiles and drones. And a proposal for the government to make armed forces sex offence allegations in the UK heard in a civilian court has been rejected in the Commons. That's the latest. I'm Verity Gear.
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2: The US military says it's carried out strikes on an island near the Strait of Hormuz to intercept multiple Iranian ballistic missiles and drones fired at Kuwait and Bahrain. The BBC's Peter Bowes reports.
3: US Central Command said two Iranian missiles fired towards Kuwait fell short or broke apart in flight, while three missiles launched at Bahrain were intercepted by American and Bahraini air defense systems. Kuwait hosts several US bases and has been frequently targeted by Iran during the conflict. The US military also said its forces carried out self-defense strikes against an Iranian military ground control station on Keshma Island in the Strait of Hormuz. Iran says the target was a communications tower south of the island and has cited that attack as the reason for its retaliation.
2: Police officers have reportedly been hit with missiles in a protest close to where a student was stabbed to death in Southampton. Henry Novak was handcuffed last December when his killer falsely accused him of racism. The police watchdog's investigating. His MP, Labour's Jen Craft, says his family don't want the case to create further division.
4: I think there's a number of people that have seen what happened to Henry, and instead of taking a step back and thinking, look, I'm in a position of power, I'm in a position of privilege, and I should use that to make sure that his family can get the answers that they need, they have used it for their own political purposes.
2: A proposal to make armed forces sex offence allegations in the UK heard in a civilian court has been thrown out in the Commons. Currently, a victim can choose whether their case is heard in a civilian or a service court, and the Defence Secretary issues guidance to help them decide. But Lib Dem Defence spokesman James McCleary called for an amendment to the Armed Forces Bill, saying more victims might come forward if it was a civilian judge.
5: Sexual offences and domestic abuse are not matters of military discipline. They are serious criminal matters. Where they occur in the United Kingdom, there is no compelling reason why investigation and prosecution should

0: default to a separate system. Amendment 90 would remove that ambiguity. It would give victims clarity, and it would demonstrate that justice for individuals takes precedence over institutional processes.
1: The proposal was rejected by MPs without a vote. The funeral's taken place for the soldier who died after falling from her horse at the Royal Windsor Horse Show. Family, friends, regimental, senior staff and military colleagues filled the Guards Chapel at Wellington Barracks in central London to pay their respects to Lance Bombardier Kiara Sullivan. And doing 90 minutes to 2 hours of weights per week can cut the risk of an early death. A study published in the British Journal of Sports Medicine suggests people who regularly do resistance training lower the chance by 13%. Those who lift weights or do things like body weight exercises also have a 27% lower risk of dying from neurological disease. That's the latest. I'm Verity Gibb.
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US says it carried out strikes on an island near the Strait of Hormuz to intercept multiple Iranian ballistic missiles and drones. Two missiles fired at Kuwait fell short or broke apart, while three others launched at Bahrain were intercepted. Police officers have reportedly been hit with missiles in a protest close to where a student was stabbed to death in Southampton. Henry Novak was handcuffed last December when his killer falsely accused him of racism. A proposal for the government to make armed forces sex offence allegations in the UK heard in a civilian court has been rejected in the Commons. On sport, it's reported Liverpool have reached a verbal agreement with Andoni Iraola to become the new head coach. The former Bournemouth boss is set to replace the sacked Arne Slot at Anfield. A formal announcement will be made in the coming days, with the Spaniard signing a two-year contract. Marco Silva is expected to join Benfica after confirming he'll leave Fulham this summer after 5 years in charge. The Portuguese coach led the London club to promotion in 2022 and established them as a Premier League side during his time at Leeds Cottage. Lewis Kumas scored his first goal for Wales as they drew 1-1 with Ghana in their friendly in Cardiff. The Liverpool youngster headed the equaliser late into a stoppage time. Then the visitors are in England's group at the World Cup. England ended their preparations for the upcoming Women's T20

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0: MPs have rejected a proposal from the government that armed forces sex offence allegations should be heard in a civilian court. Currently, a victim can choose whether their case is heard in a civilian or a service court. The Armed Forces Bill requires the Defence Secretary to issue guidance to help them decide. Former Defence Minister Andrew Morrison says he has faith in military justice.
1: Justice delayed is justice denied. And through the service justice system, these cases are brought to a conclusion far, far more rapidly than they are currently in our civilian criminal justice system.
0: One of the officers involved in the arrest of a murder victim in Southampton has resigned. Hampshire police say three others are still serving while an investigation by the police watchdog takes place. The Prime Minister says he felt sick watching footage of Henry Novak being handcuffed after his killer falsely accused him of racism. Dal Babu is a former chief superintendent at the Met Police and wants lessons to be learned.
2: Not to take things at face value, not just because somebody says that this is a racist incident, assume that the person who makes the allegation is correct. You still have to investigate it.
0: The tenuous ceasefire between the US and Iran has been tested again with a further exchange of fire. The US military says Iranian forces have launched missiles towards Kuwait and Bahrain. The BBC's Peter Bowes reports.
3: US Central Command said two Iranian missiles fired towards Kuwait fell short or broke apart in flight, while three missiles launched at Bahrain were intercepted by American and Bahraini air defense systems. Kuwait hosts several US bases and has been frequently targeted by Iran during the conflict. The US military also said its forces carried out self-defense strikes against an Iranian military ground control station on Keshma Island in the Strait of Hormuz.
0: Ukrainian officials say the number of people killed in Russian drone and missile attacks yesterday has risen to 22. The latest victims found by search teams are an 8-year-old boy and his mother in the ruins of a 4-story building in Dnipro. Some residents describe sheltering in their baths. America's special presidential envoy for tourism says British football fans travelling to the World Cup should not worry about the introduction of social media checks. US border officials can access the online activity of visitors flying in and potentially refuse them entry. But Nick Adams insists those checks will only happen in exceptional circumstances.
4: I can assure British visitors, I can assure people all around the world that 99.9% of you that choose to travel to the United States of America as tourists will not have a problem. It'll be a seamless experience.
0: The King, Queen and

0: Princess of Wales have met researchers, clinicians and volunteers at an event for Cancer Research UK. It marked 125 years since it became a charity by holding a reception at St James's Palace in London last night. The King himself is still receiving treatment for cancer. And that's the latest. I'm Vicky Turner.
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0: A proposal for the government to make armed forces sex offence allegations in the UK heard in a civilian court has been rejected in the Commons. The Home Secretary has accused protesters of hijacking a tragedy after groups clashed with police after a demo over the murder of Henry Novak. Crowds gathered in Southampton last night, angry that officers handcuffed the student after he'd been stabbed last December. The US military says it's launched self-defence strikes on Iran and shot down ballistic missiles and drones fired at ships and countries in the Gulf. Officials say they intercepted attempted attacks on Bahrain and Kuwait. On to sport, and Lewis Kumas scored his first goal for Wales as they drew 1-1 with Ghana in their friendly in Cardiff. The Liverpool youngster headed the equaliser late into stoppage time. It's reported Liverpool have reached a verbal agreement with Andoni Iraola to become the new head coach. The former Bournemouth boss is set to replace the sacked Arne Slot at Anfield. New Zealand batsman Kane Williamson doesn't expect England to change their approach in the opening test of the summer at Lord's tomorrow. It's England's first match since their Ashes defeat in Australia, but captain Ben Stokes and head coach Brendan McCullum remain in place after a review. Williamson believes their hosts will still look to take the initiative with both bat and ball.
1: We know they're going to be a very strong opposition, as they always are. We're in a similar position, really, with some experience and some younger players as well. So it's great to come over here. It's always a great battle against England, and I know the team's looking forward to it.
0: Liam Dawson starred with bat and ball as Hampshire beat Sussex by 29 runs to move clear at the top of the South Group in cricket's T20 Blast. He made 52 from 35 deliveries to help them post 173 for 6. He then took 3 for 20 as Sussex were bowled out for 144 with 15 balls remaining. Surrey host Middlesex at the Oval tonight. And in ice hockey, the RAF Aces have thrashed the Army Blades 9-3 to keep alive their hopes of a third successes into services title. That's the latest. I'm Vicky Turner.
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0: Military sex offence cases will not move to civilian courts.
1: When it comes to using the civilian justice system or the service justice system, the onus must be on giving the victim the preference of choice.
0: The Prime Minister says Henry Novak arrest footage raises serious questions for police.
2: There are clearly serious questions that need to be addressed, not least how accusations of racism informed the decision-making in this case.
0: And brain training to keep Ukrainians in the fight.
3: The main problem is, back in Ukraine, psychology is still developing, and not all soldiers perceive this science of psychology very seriously.
4: This is Forces News with Vicky Turner.
0: A proposal for the government to make armed forces sex offence allegations heard in a civilian court has been rejected. MPs have been debating the issue in the Commons. Verity Gear reports.
5: Currently, a victim can choose whether their case is heard in a civilian or a service court. The Armed Forces Bill requires the Defence Secretary to issue guidance to help them decide. But Lib Dem defence spokesman James McCleary called for an amendment to the bill, saying more victims might come forward if their complaint was dealt with by a civilian judge.
6: Sexual offences and domestic abuse are not matters of military discipline. They are serious criminal matters. Where they occur in the United Kingdom, there is no compelling reason why investigation and prosecution should default to a separate system. Amendment 90 would remove that ambiguity.
5: Former Defence Minister Andrew Morrison told MPs he didn't feel the civilian justice system was better or quicker.
7: Justice delayed is justice denied. And through the service justice system, these cases are brought to a conclusion far, far more rapidly than they are currently in our civilian criminal justice system.
5: Defence Minister Al Carnes said victims should always be given a choice.
1: The onus must be on giving the victim the preference of choice. And that has come through time and time again. The Atherton report in 2021, there's been a huge amount of changes put in place, and speaking to a variety of different individuals across defence, they always come back to ensuring there is a preference at the point of choice.
5: The proposal was rejected by MPs without a vote.
4: This is Forces News.
0: Police officers have been hit by bricks, bottles and flares in a protest close to where a student was stabbed to death in Southampton. Henry Novak was handcuffed by police last December when his killer Vikram Digwar falsely accused him of racism. The Prime Minister says there are serious questions for the police. Sir Keir Starmer says he has watched the footage of the teenager being handcuffed several times.
2: I have seen the body cam footage. It's harrowing. And I have to say, as a father of a 17-year-old boy, I felt sick watching it. It is absolutely right that the IOPC are looking at this.
0: One of the officers involved in the arrest of the murder victim in Southampton has resigned, while Hampshire police say three serving officers

0: are being investigated by the police watchdog. Dal Babu is a former chief superintendent and urges officers to remember the ABC of policing. Assume nothing, believe nothing and check everything.
1: Not to take things at face value, not just because somebody says that this is a racist incident, assume that the person who makes the allegation is correct. You still have to investigate it.
0: Reform UK leader Nigel Farage claims this is evidence of a two-tier culture, but Labour MP Jen Craft says Henry Novak's family don't want the case to create further division.
2: I think there is a number of people that have seen what happened to Henry, and instead of taking a step back and thinking, look, I'm in a position of power, I'm in a position of privilege, and I should use that to make sure that his family can get the answers that they need, they have used it for their own political purposes.
0: Some stories in short now. When the US says it's carried out self-defence strikes on an island near the Strait of Hormuz to intercept Iranian missiles and drones, but Iran says it launched attacks in response to US actions, not the other way around. There are calls for repeat and excessive speeders to have technology fitted to their vehicles to stop them reoffending. The RAC's found more than 4,000 drivers have 12 or more penalty points for speeding offences and are still behind the wheel. Doing 90 minutes to 2 hours of weights per week can cut the risk of an early death. A study published by the British Journal of Sports Medicine suggests people who regularly do resistance training lower the chance by 13%. Those who lift weights or do things like bodyweight exercises also have a 27% lower risk of dying from a neurological disease.
3: This is Forces News.
0: Ukraine has begun training a number of combat psychologists in the UK as the four-year war with Russia takes its toll on mental health. A number of Ukrainian soldiers have upskilled in battlefield tactics at bases in the UK under Operation Interflex, but now that's extending to the psychological fight. Tom Sables reports.
4: It's an innovative approach, working with many Ukrainians who've had a career in psychology before the war began, now able to spot and signpost symptoms of trauma, anxiety and more. Here's what one of them had to say.
5: What we discuss is experiences of our work as psychologists, what problems we faced back in Ukraine and what we can adapt to that program that we are learning now. The main problem is, back in Ukraine, psychology is still developing, and not all soldiers perceived this science of psychology very seriously. But those that were provided the help accept it very positively.
4: The dangers of war can't be replicated here, so instructors like Lieutenant Colonel Amos Sims use high wires to evoke involuntary emotions like fear, teaching students how to spot and manage them.
6: So you've got the physical challenge, levels of arousal, you've got uncertainty. It's about a range of mental resilience strategies to kind of keep the mind focused.
4: It's thought that, similar to technology, the understanding of mental health evolves rapidly during conflict, a proving ground these psychologists didn't wish for, but one they hope to use to their advantage once they return to their home country.
3: This is Forces News.
0: People on the Isle of Man have woken up for the last few days to see a Royal Navy minesweeper alongside the dock in Douglas. HMS Middleton was in Bahrain at the beginning of the year before returning to the UK. Chris Pearson from Manx Radio caught up with its captain, Lieutenant Commander Rob Garner.
7: We've operated around the UK coast. In fact, we come up the east side of Great Britain, up into the North Sea, around the top of Scotland, and we came to the Isle of Man a long way around from Portsmouth. And what it's meant is that sea time has enabled us to do lots of training to be safe at sea. So safe navigation, safe seamanship, safe engineering, be able to deal with fires and floods, casualties, all those sort of basic skills that the Navy has to do. And we've also practiced our more warfare-like skills. We've done diving in Scapa Flow when we were at anchor there last week.
8: HMS Middleton came out of Bahrain at the beginning of this year. There are those who would say that at the moment, a mine hunting ship is probably sort of more suited to being in that part of the world. What would you say to that?
7: Yeah, I think that's a really good question. And it's one that the Navy, a lot of us in the Navy are asking ourselves as well. As it is, you know, Middleton was always planned to come back in the early part of this year because she is due to have a routine but significant refit over the summer when the ship will be in docks in Falmouth for that. And that will basically recertify Middleton in order to serve for many more years yet in the Royal Navy. So Middleton was always going to come back. The Royal Navy's and Britain's mine hunting capability in the Middle East will now be delivered by RFA Lion Bay, one of our auxiliary ships, which is on its way to the Middle East right now with a host of new mine hunting technology, including autonomous vehicles and underwater equipment to remove any of the mine threat from the Strait of Hormuz.
3: Forces News. Sports.
0: Let's start with ice hockey, and the RAF Aces have thrashed the Army Blades 9-3 to keep themselves on track for a third successive inter-services title. John Knighton reports from Ice Sheffield.
9: A demolition job by the Aces, who led 3-2 after the first period. They upped the ante in period two, adding four further goals without reply. And by period three, it was job done when Alex Samford completed his hat-trick of goals. It completes a miserable couple of days for the Blades. They lost 4-1 to the Navy in the first match, and now the Destroyers take on the RAF to decide who will win this season's inter-services title on Thursday, with a women's match also to come. John Knighton, BFBS Forces News, Sheffield.
0: It's reported Liverpool have reached a verbal agreement with Andoni Iraola to become the new head coach. The former Bournemouth boss is set to replace the sacked Arne Slot at Anfield. A formal announcement will be made in the coming days, with the Spaniard signing a two-year contract. Marco Silva is expected to join Benfica after confirming he'll leave Fulham this summer after 5 years in charge. The Portuguese coach led the London club to promotion in 2022 and established them as a Premier League side during his time at Craven Cottage. Luis Cumas scored his first goal for Wales as they drew 1-1 with Ghana in their friendly in Cardiff. And England ended their preparations for the upcoming Women's T20 Cricket World Cup with a record-breaking 6-wicket win over India. They completed their highest successful run chase on home soil as they chased down 180 in Taunton to seal a 2-1 series victory.
3: Forces News headlines.
0: A proposal for the government to make armed forces sex offence allegations in the UK heard in a civilian court has been rejected in the Commons. Police officers have reportedly been hit with missiles in a protest close to where a student was stabbed to death in Southampton. And that's the latest. I'm Vicky Turner.
3: The best of British news, sport and entertainment for the British Forces overseas.
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2: MPs have rejected a proposal for the government that armed forces sex offence allegations should automatically be heard in a civilian court. Police officers in Southampton have been pelted by bricks, bottles and flares close to where a student was stabbed and died while in police handcuffs. Ukraine's begun training combat psychologists in the UK as the four-year war with Russia takes its toll on soldiers' mental health. On to sport, and the RAFA's ice hockey team has thrashed the Army Blades 9-3 to keep alive their hopes of a third inter-services title in a row. The Aces captain, AS1 Barry Fee, is already preparing to take on the Navy Destroyers on the ice tomorrow.
3: They can be a well-drilled team, but the problem they're going to face is we've got legs, we've got physical, we can shoot, you know, they've not got that. Our boys don't stop, they can stop, we don't stop. We're a light blue machine and we're menacing, we do not stop.
2: Lewis Kumas scored his first goal for Wales as they drew 1-1 with Ghana in their friendly in Cardiff. The Liverpool forward headed an equaliser for Wales in stoppage time. Liverpool have reached a verbal agreement with former Bournemouth boss Andoni Iraola to become their new head coach. Marco Silva is expected to join Benfica after confirming he'll leave Fulham this summer after 5 years in charge. Manchester United have agreed a £35 million deal with Italian side Atalanta for the Brazil midfielder Edison. England's women's cricketers completed their T20 World Cup preparations by beating India by 6 wickets in Taunton. England staged their biggest ever home run chase to take the series 2-1. Cricket reporter Fionn Wynne says Alice Capsey was the star of the show with her 82 off just 43 bowls.
4: I think in terms of just how she knows her game, the maturity and the confidence to back her strengths is a huge tick in her box, and we've been saying for ages that England need more competition for places. They've got that in abundance now.
2: And that's the latest. I'm Vicky Turner.
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2: MPs have rejected a proposal for the government that armed forces sex offence allegations should be heard in a civilian court. Currently, a victim can choose whether their case is heard in a civilian or a service court. The Armed Forces Bill requires the Defence Secretary to issue guidance to help them decide. Former Defence Minister Andrew Morrison says he has faith in military justice.
3: Justice delayed is justice denied. And through the service justice system, these cases are brought to a conclusion far, far more rapidly than they are currently in our civilian criminal justice system.
2: Sir Keir Starmer says Nigel Farage is wrong to say the reaction to the murder of an 18-year-old Henry Novak should be one of pure cold rage. Hundreds of people joined a protest outside a Southampton police station last night. The student was handcuffed, having been wrongly accused by his killer of racism in December. His MP, Labour's Jen Craft, says his family don't want the case to create further division.
4: I think there's a number of people that have seen what happened to Henry, and instead of taking a step back and thinking, look, I'm in a position of power, I'm in a position of privilege, and I should use that to make sure that his family can get the answers that they need, they have used it for their own political purposes.
2: The tenuous ceasefire between the US and Iran has been tested again with a further exchange of fire. The US military says Iranian forces have launched missiles towards Kuwait and Bahrain. The BBC's Peter Bowes reports.
5: US Central Command said two Iranian missiles fired towards Kuwait fell short or broke apart in flight, while three missiles launched at Bahrain were intercepted by American and Bahraini air defense systems. Kuwait hosts several US bases and has been frequently targeted by Iran during the conflict. The US military also said its forces carried out self-defense strikes against an Iranian military ground control station on Keshma Island in the Strait of Hormuz.
2: Russia says it's brought down 50 Ukrainian drones around St. Petersburg. Ukrainian sources say an oil terminal was hit. Videos appear to show the facility on fire. Elsewhere, Russian authorities say a Ukrainian drone killed seven civilians in a bus in the occupied Donetsk region. America's special presidential envoy for tourism says British football fans travelling to the World Cup should not worry about the introduction of social media checks. US border officials can assess the online activity of visitors flying in and potentially refuse them entry. But Nick Adams insists those checks will only happen in exceptional circumstances.
6: I can assure British visitors, I can assure people all around the world that 99.9% of you that choose to travel to the United States of America as tourists will not have a problem. It'll be a seamless experience.
2: A dolphin, fox, butterfly and an owl are among animals that could appear on banknotes. The Bank of England wants people to give their views on a selection of wildlife native to the UK that will feature on the next batch. And that's the latest. I'm Vicky Turner.
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0: A proposal for the government to make armed forces sex offence allegations in the UK heard in a civilian court has been rejected in the House of Commons. The Home Secretary has accused protesters of hijacking a tragedy after groups clashed with the police after a demo of the murder of Henry Novak. America and Iran have exchanged missile strikes again. The US military says missiles were launched towards Kuwait and Bahrain. On to sport, and Liverpool forward Lewis Koumas scored his first goal for Wales with an injury time equaliser as they drew 1-1 with Ghana in last night's friendly in Cardiff. The African side are preparing for the World Cup, where they'll face England in the group stage. Wales winger Dan James reckons Ghana will cause problems at the tournament.
1: Yeah, I think they showed today they've got strengths all over the pitch. They have players to bring on who are great for them as well. You've seen from the goal they scored today, you know, if you do lose the ball in midfield, they will punish you. And they've got very experienced players as well, so I won't count them out. I think they're a top team.
0: Liverpool have reached a verbal agreement with former Bournemouth boss Andoni Iraola to become their new head coach. He'll replace the sacked Arne Slot. Manchester United have agreed a £35 million deal with the Italian side Atalanta for the Brazil midfielder Edison. The RAF Aces ice hockey team thrashed the Army Blades 9-3 to stay on track for a third inter-services title in a row. The Blades lost 4-1 to the Navy Destroyers in the first match. It means the RAF and Navy will play the decided tomorrow. Aces captain AS1 Barry Fee.
2: The boys really dug deep, showed great grit, determination and resilience throughout the whole game. This is something we strive for. We're going for the triple championship this year, women's team as well. It's really exciting to be at the helm of all this.
0: England's women cricketers beat India by 6 wickets to take their T20 series 2-1. Alice Capsey and Heather Knight both hit half centuries to see England home in Taunton. And in T20 Blast, Liam Dawson hit a quick fire 52 for Hampshire. And that's the latest. I'm Vicky Turner.
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1: the Forces Station.
2: A proposal to make armed forces sex offence allegations in the UK heard in a civilian court has been thrown out in the Commons. Currently, a victim can choose whether their case is heard in a civilian or a service court, and the Defence Secretary issues guidance to help them decide. But Lib Dem Defence spokesman James McCleary called for an amendment to the Armed Forces Bill, saying more victims might come forward if it was a civilian judge.
3: Sexual offences and domestic abuse are not matters of military discipline. They are serious criminal matters. Where they occur in the United Kingdom, there is no compelling reason why investigation and prosecution should default to a separate system. Amendment 90 would remove that ambiguity. It would give victims clarity, and it would demonstrate that justice for individuals takes precedent over institutional processes.
2: The proposal was rejected by MPs without a vote. Two people have been arrested after clashes with police in Southampton, close to where a student was stabbed to death. 18-year-old Henry Novak was attacked last December but died in police handcuffs after his killer claimed to have been racially abused. The Home Secretary has accused protesters of hijacking a tragedy. Here's the policing minister, Sarah Jones.
4: This is one of those moments where the country is saying this feels very wrong, something needs to happen, but we must let the investigation happen to get to the bottom of it and to understand so that we can learn the right lessons.
2: Kuwait says a terminal building at its international airport's been hit by Iranian drones. There were a number of injuries and severe damage to facilities, and flights had to be suspended or diverted. There have been renewed skirmishes between US and Iranian forces despite a ceasefire. Ukraine says its drones have hit the Russian city of St. Petersburg as a major economic forum opens there. President Zelensky said an oil terminal was hit. He described the strike as long-range sanctions. Earlier, Russian officials said they'd been responding to Ukrainian drones. A committee of MPs wants the government to end its NHS data contract in England with the tech giant Palantir. The company has deep links to US defence and security, and the Science, Innovation and Technology Committee has said there's a clear mismatch with UK values. The Labour MP, Dame Chi Onwuah, chairs the committee. She says there are significant concerns about the firm.
5: Palantir are symptomatic of the UK's public sector's dependency on a small number of US-based technology companies. They got into the health service by offering to do stuff basically for free during COVID. Now they have the backbone of our data movement for the whole of the NHS. Real concern about vendor lock-in. We'll end up paying more for worse service over time because there isn't a diversity of suppliers.
2: Police in the UK are expected to spend around 4 years and 8 months over an average of a lifespan on their phones unintentionally. The study by Virgin Media O2 found more than a third of mobile users takes place without a clear purpose. And that's the latest. I'm Vicky Turner.
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1: Radio

0: Emergency services are at the scene of the incident at Sowerton Down near Oakhampton, and several roads are closed off as a result. Police say the incident is ongoing and there are no more details yet. The Ministry of Defence has confirmed it was a Royal Navy helicopter. MPs have rejected a proposal for the government that armed forces' sex offence allegations should be heard in a civilian court. Currently, a victim can choose whether their case is heard in a civilian or a service court. The Armed Forces Bill requires the Defence Secretary to issue guidance to help them decide. Former Defence Minister Andrew Morrison says he has faith in military justice.
1: Justice delayed is justice denied. And through the service justice system, these cases are brought to a conclusion far, far more rapidly than they are currently in our civilian criminal justice system.
0: Two people have been arrested following violent scenes last night in Southampton, where hundreds of protesters gathered to protest about the treatment of the student Henry Novak, who was murdered last December. He was handcuffed by police after his killer, Vikram Digwar, made a false allegation of racism. The National Police Chiefs Council says it will review anti-racism guidance, which advises police to treat ethnic minorities differently. Sarah Jones, the Minister for Policing and Crime, says that the right decision but other aspects of police procedure also need examining.
2: We think the language is wrong, it gives the wrong impression, but I don't think it affects how our training is done. But look, of course, people are right to ask questions when they've seen such a horrific incident, and we will be listening and learning the lessons. You are also trained on, you know, how you run into danger, how you make split-second decisions based on everyone being equal, based on safety.
0: New research suggests 90 minutes to 2 hours of weight training each week can greatly reduce the risk of an early death. The British Journal of Sports Medicine's published analysis of data from decades-long studies suggesting regular resistance or weight training can lower your risk of death from heart disease and stroke, as well as neurological disease. The BBC's Dominic Hughes has more.
3: The researchers looked at data from nearly 150,000 people over 30 years. They found those doing 90 minutes to 2 hours of weight training weekly lowered the risk of death from any cause by 13%. This was 19% lower for cardiovascular disease, such as from a heart attack or stroke, and 27% lower for a neurological disease. This observational study doesn't distinguish between cause and effect, but the researchers say there's growing evidence about the benefits of combining aerobic exercise and strength training.
0: Charles Leclerc will continue driving for Ferrari in Formula One after signing a new contract with the constructor. Leclerc currently sits in third position in this season's standings. That's the latest. I'm Vicky Turner.
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looking for? 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

0: Jackie Turner.
1: First today, though, a Royal Navy helicopter has crashed into a field in Devon. Police at the scene say the incident is ongoing, as Adam Gilchrist reports.
2: Devon and Cornwall police say emergency services are at the site of the crash in Sowton Down near Oakhampton. The helicopter came down around 4 a.m. this morning. Several roads are closed in the area as a result. Military helicopters often train in the area around Dartmoor, and the Ministry of Defence has confirmed the chopper belonged to the Royal Navy. A Navy spokesperson says an investigation's begun and it would be inappropriate to comment further at this time.
0: This is Forces News.
1: A proposal for the government to make armed forces sex offence allegations heard in a civilian court has been rejected. MPs have been debating the issue in the Commons. Verity Gear reports.
3: Currently, a victim can choose whether their case is heard in a civilian or a service court. The Armed Forces Bill requires the Defence Secretary to issue guidance to help them decide. But Lib Dem defence spokesman James McCleary called for an amendment to the bill, saying more victims might come forward if their complaint was dealt with by a civilian judge.
4: Sexual offences and domestic abuse are not matters of military discipline. They are serious criminal matters. Where they occur in the United Kingdom, there is no compelling reason why investigation and prosecution should default to a separate system. Amendment 90 would remove that ambiguity.
3: Former Defence Minister Andrew Morrison told MPs he didn't feel the civilian justice system was better or quicker.
5: Justice delayed is justice denied. And through the service justice system, these cases are brought to a conclusion far, far more rapidly than they are currently in our civilian criminal justice system.
3: Defence Minister Al Carnes said victims should always be given a choice.
6: The onus must be on giving the victim the preference of choice. And that has come through time and time again. The Atherton report in 2021, there's been a huge amount of changes put in place, and speaking to a variety of different individuals across defence, they always come back to ensuring there is a preference at the point of choice.
3: The proposal was rejected by MPs without a vote.
0: This is Forces News.
1: Two people have been arrested after clashes with police in Southampton, close to where a student was stabbed to death. 11 officers were hurt as a result. 18-year-old Henry Novak was attacked last December but died in police handcuffs after his killer, Vikram Digwa, falsely claimed to have been racially abused. It's triggered protests nearby. Police officers have been hit by bricks, bottles and flares during the protests, which the Home Secretary says are hijacking the tragedy. Here's the Policing Minister, Sarah Jones.
7: This is one of those moments where the country is saying this feels very wrong, something needs to happen, but we must let the investigation get to the bottom of it and to understand so that we can learn the right lessons.
1: One of the officers involved in the arrest of Henry Novak has resigned, while three others are being investigated by the police watchdog. Former police superintendent Dal Babu is urging officers to remember the ABC of policing: assume nothing, believe nothing, and check everything.
8: Not to take things at face value, not just because somebody says that this is a racist incident, assume that the person who makes the allegation is correct. You still have to investigate it.
1: The Reform UK leader Nigel Farage claims this is evidence of a two-tier culture, but Labour MP Tan Desi is calling for calm.
9: We need to make sure that the public debate is conducted in a sensible way rather than individuals politicising people's pain. But what we do need to do is to make sure that the police is there to serve everybody equally.
0: This is Forces News.
1: Ukraine has carried out a wave of drone strikes on cities across Russia. Some of them hit targets in St. Petersburg, more than 600 miles from the front line. Simon Newton reports.
10: Footage online shows Ukrainian FP1 drones circling over an oil terminal on the edge of St. Petersburg, more than 1,200 kilometres from Ukraine. Residents filmed as the terminal, one of the largest in northwestern Russia, was rocked by explosions. The strikes also reportedly targeted Kronstadt, an island naval port near the city that's used by Russia's Baltic Fleet. The timing and target were very deliberate. St. Petersburg is hosting Russia's flagship economic event, the St. Petersburg International Economic Forum. Often described as Putin's version of Davos, it's designed to project stability, investment and control. Instead, delegates arrived to the site of smoke rising over the city. Across the country, Russia claimed it intercepted 350 Ukrainian drones, including some over Moscow and Novgorod in the west. There were also reported strikes in Smolensk,

0: Donetsk on the border with Belarus. In a message on social media, President Zelensky said the strikes represented long-range sanctions and were being carried out to bring peace closer.
1: The NATO Secretary-General Mark Rutte has just arrived in Kyiv. He's meeting Ukraine's Volodymyr Zelensky. Ukraine has begun training a number of combat psychologists in the UK as the four-year war with Russia takes its toll on mental health. A number of Ukrainian soldiers have upskilled in battlefield tactics at bases in the UK under Operation Interflex, but now that's extending to the psychological fight. Tom Sables reports.
2: It's an innovative approach, working with many Ukrainians who've had a career in psychology before the war began, now able to spot and signpost symptoms of trauma, anxiety and more. Here's what one of them had to say.
3: What we discuss is experiences of our work as psychologists, what problems we faced back in Ukraine and what we can adapt to that programme that we are learning now. The main problem is, back in Ukraine, psychology is still developing, and not all soldiers perceived this science of psychology very seriously. But those that were provided the help accept it very positively.
2: The dangers of war can't be replicated here, so instructors like Lieutenant Colonel Amos Sims use high wires to evoke involuntary emotions like fear, teaching students how to spot and manage them.
4: So you've got the physical challenge, levels of arousal, you've got uncertainty. It's about a range of mental resilience strategies to kind of keep the mind focused.
2: It's thought that, similar to technology, the understanding of mental health evolves rapidly during conflict, a proving ground these psychologists didn't wish for, but one they hope to use to their advantage once they return to their home country.
5: This is Forces News.
1: Kuwait says an Iranian drone and missile strike has caused severe damage at its international airport. Flights have had to be suspended or diverted. A new study suggests people in the UK will spend an average of 4 years and 8 months of their life using their mobile phone without a clear purpose. The survey of more than 6,000 participants found that those with the highest levels of unintentional phone use consistently reported worse outcomes in relation to poorer sleep, reduced focus, and lower overall mental well-being. Puffins, bumblebees and sharks are among the animals competing to appear on the new generation of British banknotes. From today, the Bank of England is giving the public a month to choose their favourite wildlife images from a shortlist.
5: Forces News Sports.
1: Wales drew 1-1 with Ghana in their friendly international in Cardiff. Lewis Kumos scored his first international goal for Wales. England striker Ollie Watkins admits the weather will take some getting used to ahead of the World Cup. Thomas Tuchel's side trained in 32-degree heat in their first session in Miami. Watkins says they'll have to acclimatise quickly.
6: Oh, it's a struggle. First day, it's a struggle, but look, it's good. It's going to get us prepared for it. What better way to be here in Miami?
1: Scotland midfielder Ryan Christie says they risk coming unstuck if they underestimate Haiti in their World Cup opener. Steve Clarke's side are 43rd in FIFA's world rankings, ahead of their first appearance of the in the tournament since 1998, while Haiti are 82nd on the list. Christie doesn't think that gap will matter.
7: On paper, you look at that game as the one you need to try and win, but every team that's going to World Cup's there on merit, so you know you don't come up against an easy team at all, and credit to Haiti for them qualifying as well, so it'll be a tough game.
1: Liverpool have reportedly reached a verbal agreement with Andoni Iraola to take over as head coach following the sacking of Arne Slot. According to a report in The Athletic, he's set to sign a 2-year deal. And in cricket, England's women beat India by 6 wickets to win their T20 series decider in Taunton.
5: Forces News headlines.
1: A Royal Navy helicopter has crashed into a field in Devon. Police Air Emergency Services are at the scene in Sowerton Down near Oakhampton. A proposal for the government to make armed forces sex offences allegations in the UK heard in a civilian court has been rejected in the House of Commons. And that's the latest. I'm Vicky Turner.
5: The best of British news, sport and entertainment for the British forces overseas.
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0: A Royal Navy helicopter's crashed into a field in South Devon. Emergency services are at the scene at Sowton Down near Okehampton. Several road closures are in place. Witnesses report hearing an explosion just before 4 o'clock this morning. BBC reporter Richard Green is there.
1: I'm looking across the farmers' fields and you can see a charred field in the distance about a mile away from where I am. You can also see the wreckage of a helicopter and you can see a fire engine appliance still in the vicinity as well. It does look like a scene of

0: Forum named Russia's Davos, and it's the home city of President Vladimir Putin. This morning, the NATO Secretary General, Mark Rutte, arrived in Kyiv for talks with Volodymyr Zelensky. A YouTuber who murdered his pregnant girlfriend has been told he'll spend at least 31 years in jail. Stephen McCulloch staged a fake social media live stream to provide an alibi while he killed 32-year-old Natalie McNally in Lurgan, County Armagh in 2022. The judge told him it was difficult to find words to describe the abhorrence of his crime. Catherine Kearns is from the Public Prosecution Service.
1: Today, the man who murdered Natalie has been held accountable for this calculated and brutal crime, a crime for which he has shown absolutely no remorse.
0: Police say 11 officers and a police dog were injured during protests in Southampton last night over the killing of student Henry Nowak. Two people were arrested. The 18-year-old was stabbed multiple times and died while handcuffed after his Sikh attacker falsely accused him of racism. Reform's Home Affairs spokesperson Zia Yusuf says anti-racist policies are to blame.
2: We will bring about the Equal Treatment Act that will abolish and ban things like those race action plans and remove the DEI programs from our police forces that, as I say, demonstrably create racism against white people so that everyone is treated equally under the law.
0: And in sport, Charles Leclerc will continue driving for Ferrari in Formula One after signing a new contract with the constructor. The 28-year-old joined their driver academy in 2016 and has gone on to win 8 races for the team. That's the latest. I'm James Goodison.
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1: Tributes to the soldier who died while training in Iraq.
2: Our deepest condolences to the family of Lance Corporal James Freeman, who died in a tragic accident on Sunday.
1: A Royal Navy helicopter's crashed into a field in South Devon.
3: I'm looking across the farmers' fields and you can see a charred field in the distance.
1: Ukraine has carried out a wave of drone strikes 600 miles from the front line.
4: Footage online shows Ukrainian FP1 drones circling over an oil terminal on the edge of St. Petersburg.
0: This is Forces News with James Goodison.
1: The Ministry of Defence has named the soldier who died during routine training in Iraq 3 days ago as Lance Corporal James Freeman. He was 29 years old. More details from John Adderley.
5: Lance Corporal James Freeman was recruited to the Army in 2016 and joined 1st Battalion, the Royal Anglian Regiment. He deployed on operations in South Sudan, contributed to the national response to the COVID-19 pandemic, supported force protection missions in Cyprus, and was most recently part of Operation Shader in Iraq. He also served in the Falklands, Jordan, Romania, and

0: says the tributes paid to James make clear he was an exceptional soldier, leader and friend.
1: This is Forces News.
2: A Royal Navy helicopter has crashed into a field in South Devon. Emergency services are at the scene at Sowton Down near Oakhampton. Several road closures are in place. Witnesses reported hearing an explosion just before 4 o'clock this morning. BBC reporter Richard Green is there.
3: At the moment, the precise details are fairly unclear because obviously this happened in the middle of the night. I'm hearing from witnesses actually nearby that they heard a noise of troubled mechanics as the helicopter flew over around about 3:15 this morning. It was at 5 o'clock this morning when the emergency services officially said that they had attended a helicopter crash near the A30, near the A386, which is the Tavistock Road through to Plymouth. And as I'm stood here at the moment, not far away from the Sawton Cross services, I'm looking across the farmers' fields and you can see a charred field in the distance about a mile away from where I am. You can also see the wreckage of a helicopter and you can see a fire engine appliance still in the vicinity as well. It does look like a scene of devastation for the helicopter crash. We understand that there were military exercises going on in and around this neck of the woods, and we also understand from the Ministry of Defence that a Royal Naval helicopter has been confirmed as going down in this particular incident. As to the status of the crew of that helicopter, well, we don't know for certain at the moment, although we are looking at a site which is quite devastating at the moment.
2: Speaking in the Commons, Sir Keir Starmer said his thoughts are with the families.
4: I'm also aware of a Royal Navy helicopter crash this morning in Devon. This will be a deeply worrying time for the families, and more information will be set out as soon as possible.
2: Now, Ukraine has carried out a wave of drone strikes on cities across Russia. Some of them hit targets in St. Petersburg, more than 600 miles from the front line. Simon Newton reports.
5: Footage online shows Ukrainian FP1 drones circling over an oil terminal on the edge of St. Petersburg, more than 1,200 kilometres from Ukraine. Residents filmed as the terminal, one of the largest in northwestern Russia, was rocked by explosions. The strikes also reportedly targeted Kronstadt, an island naval port near the city that's used by Russia's Baltic fleet. The timing and target were very deliberate. St. Petersburg is hosting Russia's flagship economic event, the St. Petersburg International Economic Forum. Often described as Putin's version of Davos, it's designed to project stability, investment and control. Instead, delegates arrived to the site of smoke rising over the city. Across the country, Russia claimed it intercepted 350 Ukrainian drones, including some over Moscow and Novgorod in the west. There were also reported strikes in Smolensk on the border with Belarus. In a message on social media, President Zelensky said the strikes represented long-range sanctions and were being carried out to bring peace closer.
2: The NATO Secretary General Mark Rutte has arrived in Kyiv this morning. He's meeting Ukraine's President Volodymyr Zelensky.
1: This is Forces News.
2: Two people have been arrested after clashes with police in Southampton, close to where a student was stabbed to death. 11 officers were hurt as a result. 18-year-old Henry Novak was attacked last December but died in police handcuffs after his killer, Vikram Digwa, falsely claimed to have been racially abused. It has triggered protests nearby. Police officers were hit by bricks, bottles and flares during the protests, which the Home Secretary says are hijacking the tragedy. The Reform UK leader Nigel Farage claimed this lunchtime that the murder is evidence of two-tier culture.
6: The instructions that are given to police officers from police bosses are clear and written down in ink. It says you must treat different ethnic groups in different ways.
2: At PMQs, Sir Keir Starmer told the Commons there's no excuse for further violence. Here's the policing minister, Sarah Jones.
7: This is one of those moments where the country is saying this feels very wrong, something needs to happen, but we must let the investigation get to the bottom of it and to understand so that we can learn the right lessons.
2: One of the officers involved in the arrest has resigned, while three others are being investigated by the police watchdog. Former police superintendent Dal Babu is urging officers to remember the ABC of policing.

0: Assume nothing, believe nothing, and check everything.
1: Not to take things at face value, not just because somebody says that this is a racist incident, assume that the person who makes the allegation is correct. You still have to investigate it.
2: This is Forces News.
0: Donald Trump's claimed Iran has agreed not to have a nuclear weapon and that he expects to meet the country's Ayatollah at some point. It comes as the US says it's carried out strikes on an island near the Strait of Hormuz to intercept multiple Iranian ballistic missiles and drones. But Iran says it launched attacks in response to US actions, not the other way around. A new study suggests people in the UK will spend an average of 4 years and 8 months of their life using their mobile phone without a clear purpose. A survey of more than 6,000 people found those with the highest levels of unintentional phone use consistently reported worse outcomes in relation to poorer sleep, reduced focus, and lower overall mental well-being. And puffins, bumblebees, and sharks are among the animals competing to appear on the new generation of British banknotes. From today, the Bank of England is giving the public a month to choose their favourite wildlife image.
2: Forces News Sports.
0: England captain Ben Stokes understands the frustration surrounding Jofra Archer's absence from his squad, but says it's a sign of the changing landscape of cricket. The fast bowler won't feature in the first test against New Zealand, which starts tomorrow, as he's playing in the Indian Premier League. Stokes says it's important to manage player opportunities.
3: There is a situation where it could get messy and players like Jofra might not play for England again if you handle it a different way, and that's not good for anyone. Joff, I think, has shown that he is committed and loves playing for England. Just because he's not available for this first test match does not change that.
0: Haiti sent Scotland a warning ahead of their World Cup opener with a 4-0 thrashing of New Zealand in their tournament warm-up match. They meet in Boston for their first Group C game on the 14th of June. England striker Ollie Watkins admits the weather will take some getting used to ahead of the World Cup. The side trained in 32-degree heat in Miami. Former Manchester United striker Andy Cole says Ederson will have big shoes to fill on his arrival at Old Trafford. The deal's been agreed for the midfielder to join United from Atalanta.
4: Cream always rises to the top, and he did that at the back end of his Manchester United career, and he was fantastic last season. So hopefully Ederson will be able to go in there and do a good sterling job like Casemiro did.
2: Forces News Headlines.
0: 29-year-old Lance Corporal James Freeman has been named as the soldier who died during routine training in Iraq. A Royal Navy helicopter crashed into a field in South Devon. Witnesses reported hearing an explosion just before 4 o'clock this morning. And Ukraine has carried out a wave of drone strikes on cities across Russia. Some of them hit targets in St. Petersburg, more than 600 miles from the front line. It says the NATO Secretary General arrived in Kyiv this morning. He's meeting Ukraine's President Volodymyr Zelensky. That's the latest. I'm James Goodison.
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0: The Ministry of Defence has named the soldier who died during routine training in Iraq 3 days ago as Lance Corporal James Freeman. He was 29 years old. More details from John Adderley.
1: Lance Corporal James Freeman was recruited to the Army in 2016 and joined 1st Battalion, the Royal Anglian Regiment. He deployed on operations in South Sudan, contributed to the national response to the COVID-19 pandemic, supported force protection missions in Cyprus, and was most recently part of Operation Shader in Iraq. The commander of Op Shader, Colonel James Bishop, says, "I'm devastated at the loss of Lance Corporal Freeman. He was a highly professional junior non-commissioned officer whose dedication to his friends, his subunit, and the wider battalion represented the very best of his generation."
0: A Royal Navy helicopter's crashed into a field in Sowton Down near Oakhampton in South Devon. Several road closures are in place. Witnesses reported hearing an explosion just before 4 o'clock this morning. Here's the Chief Constable of Devon and Cornwall Police, James Vaughan.
2: A major response has been put in place between police, fire, the emergency services, Royal Navy, Civil Aviation Authority, and we continue to investigate the circumstances surrounding that crash. I don't think I'm able to disclose any further information about that as the ongoing major sort of response is developed.
0: Kuwait says at least one person has been killed and at least 63 injured after Iranian drones struck a terminal building at its international airport. Iran's Revolutionary Guards say they carried out the attack, which comes as renewed skirmishes between the US and Iranian forces test a shaky ceasefire. A man who murdered his pregnant girlfriend at her home in County Armagh while he pretended to live stream a gaming video on YouTube has been given a life sentence with a minimum term of 31 years. Natalie McNally, who was 32, was 15 weeks pregnant when she died in December 2022. Hampshire police say 11 of their officers have been injured in clashes with protesters in Southampton.

0: confronted officers near the scene of Henry Novak's murder and near the home of his killer.
1: Primary schools in England have handed out an estimated 10 million free breakfasts since the scheme was introduced last year. More than 300,000 children have joined the 1200 Club. That's the latest. You can get more on forcesnews.com. I'm James Goodison.
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0: A proposal for the government to make armed forces sex offence allegations heard in a civilian court has been rejected. MPs have been debating the issue in the Commons, Verity Gear reports.
1: Currently, a victim can choose whether their case is heard in a civilian or a service court. The Armed Forces Bill requires the Defence Secretary to issue guidance to help them decide. But Lib Dem defence spokesman James McCleary called for an amendment to the bill, saying more victims might come forward if their complaint was dealt with by a civilian judge.
2: Sexual offences and domestic abuse are not matters of military discipline. They are serious criminal matters. Where they occur in the United Kingdom, there is no compelling reason why investigation and prosecution should default to a separate system.
1: Former Defence Minister Andrew Morrison told MPs he didn't feel the civilian justice system was better or quicker.
3: Justice delayed is justice denied. And through the service justice system, these cases are brought to a conclusion far, far more rapidly than they are currently in our civilian criminal justice system.
1: Defence Minister Al Carnes said victims should always be given a choice.
4: The onus must be on giving the victim the preference of choice. And that has come through time and time again. The Atherton report in 2021, there's been a huge amount of changes put in place, and speaking to a variety of different individuals across defence, they always come back to ensuring there is a preference at the point of choice.
1: The proposal was rejected by MPs without a vote.
0: The funeral has taken place for the soldier who died after falling from her horse at the Royal Windsor Horse Show. Family, friends, regimental senior staff and military colleagues filled Wellington Barracks in London. Tasneem Siddiq has more.
5: Lance Bombardier Kiara Sullivan, who is with the King's Troop Royal Horse Artillery, died after falling on leaving the arena. The 24-year-old's coffin, draped in the Union flag, travelled by gun carriage to the Guards Chapel at Wellington Barracks. Floral tributes spelled out Sully, and there were photographs of her in uniform riding her horse. State trumpeters from the Band of the Household Cavalry played fanfares, and a three-round volley was fired in the barracks, while flags flew at half mast at all army buildings in London in her honour.
0: The RAF Aces ice hockey team thrashed the Army Blades 9-3 to stay on track for a third inter-services title in a row. The Blades lost 4-1 to the Naval Destroyers in the first match. It means the RAF and Navy will play the decider tomorrow. Aces captain AS1 Barry Fee.
6: The boys really dug deep, showed great grit, determination and resilience throughout the whole game. This is something we strive for. We're going for the triple championship this year, the women's team as well. It's really exciting to be at the helm of all this.
0: That's the latest. I'm James Goodison.
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0: It's been confirmed that three members of the Royal Navy have died after a helicopter crash during a training exercise in South Devon. John Adley has more.
1: The head of the Royal Navy, General Sir Gwyn Jenkins, says, "I'm deeply saddened to share the news that three crew members on board a Royal Navy Merlin Mark IV helicopter have died after it crashed in the early hours of this morning." He says, "I know this will come as a huge shock to all in our naval community, and my deepest condolences go out to the families, friends and loved ones impacted by this tragedy." He thanks Devon and Cornwall Police and the search and rescue teams who responded to the incident. The Ministry of Defence says the families of the service personnel have been informed and have requested a period of grace before further details are released.
0: The Prime Minister's paid tribute in the Commons to a British soldier killed in Iraq. 28-year-old Lance Corporal James Freeman died on Sunday during a routine training activity. Sir Keir Starmer says Nigel Farage's call for rage over Henry Novak's death is unforgivable. The 18-year-old was stabbed in Southampton in December and died in handcuffs, having been falsely accused by his killer of racism. There were protests in the city last night. In the Commons, the Reform UK leader alleged evidence of two-tier policing.
2: If the public lose trust in being treated fairly by the police, can he take some action, end this divisive practice and make sure that all British citizens are treated the same?
0: The National Police Chiefs Council is reviewing the wording of its anti-racism plan. A new theme park's been given a name as the Chancellor confirms the government's upped its investment from £500 million to £1.3 billion. Universal United Kingdom's resort being built off the M1 in Bedfordshire with Comcast NBC Universal. The Chancellor, Rachel Reeves, has toured the site.
3: What's really exciting news, the theme park is going to be creating 20,000 jobs in the construction phase. And then when the theme park is up and running in a few years' time, it will be employing permanently around 8,000 people to keep the park running and to help create those memories for families.
0: In sport, England captain Ben Stokes understands the frustration surrounding Jofra Archer's absence from his squad, but says it's a sign of the changing landscape of cricket. The fast bowler won't feature in the first test against New Zealand, which starts tomorrow, as he's still playing in the Indian Premier League. Stokes says it's important to manage player opportunities sensitively.
4: There is a situation where it could get messy and players like Jofra might not play for England again if you handle it in a different way.

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0: Three members of the Royal Navy have died after a helicopter crashed in Devon during a training exercise. The aircraft came down just before 4 o'clock this morning. The BBC's Dan Johnson, who's at the scene, says the head of the Navy, the First Sea Lord, General Sir Gwyn Jenkins, has also released a statement.
1: He says that he's deeply saddened to share the news that three crew members on board a Royal Navy Merlin Mark IV helicopter have died after it crashed in the early hours of this morning in Devon. He says, "I know this will come as a huge shock to all in our naval community, and my deepest condolences go out to the families, friends and loved ones impacted by this tragedy." He says he'd like to thank Devon and Cornwall Police and the search and rescue teams who responded to the incident this morning, and that an investigation is underway.
0: The Prime Minister's paid tribute in the Commons to a British soldier killed in Iraq. The 29-year-old Lance Corporal James Freeman died on Sunday during a routine training activity. Kuwait says at least one person has been killed and at least 63 injured after Iranian drones struck a terminal building at its international airport. Iran's Revolutionary Guards say they carried out the attack, which comes as renewed skirmishes between the US and Iranian forces test a shaky ceasefire. Ukraine's president says his forces have struck Russian targets, including a St. Petersburg oil terminal. The facility is more than 1,000 kilometres from the border. St. Petersburg's currently hosting an economic forum nicknamed Russia's Davos, and is the home city of Vladimir Putin. This morning, the NATO Secretary General Mark Rutte arrived in Kyiv for talks with Volodymyr Zelensky. Separately, Vladimir Putin's representative in the UK has been summoned by the Foreign Office after a Russian drone hit a building in Romania last week. At the time, Sakir Starmer called it a serious violation of NATO airspace. Two people were hurt in the eastern city of Galati, close to the Ukrainian border. A man who murdered his pregnant girlfriend at her home in County Armagh while he pretended to live stream a gaming video on YouTube has been given a life sentence with a minimum term of 31 years. Natalie McNally, who was 32, was 15 weeks pregnant when she died in December 2022. And Downing Street says it's right the National Police Chiefs Council reviews the language of its anti-racism plan to ensure there's no ambiguity. There were protests in Southampton last night over the murder of 18-year-old Henry Novak. He was stabbed and died in handcuffs after a false allegation of racism by his Sikh attacker. One of the officers involved has resigned. Community leader Cam Singh is worried about the wider impact on Sikhs.
2: Sikhs have been here for over 130 years. They've been, you know, integral part of the community. We work hard. We get on well with all communities. But some of the rhetoric that's coming out is uncalled for, and we shouldn't be calling for division. It should be calling for solidarity.
0: And primary schools in England have handed out an estimated 10 million free breakfasts since the scheme was introduced last year. That's the latest. I'm James Goodison.
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0: Three members of the Royal Navy have died after a helicopter crash in Devon.
1: We continue to investigate the circumstances surrounding that crash.
0: Tributes to the soldier who died while training in Iraq.
2: Our deepest condolences to the family of Lance Corporal James Freeman, who died in a tragic accident on Sunday.
0: And Ukraine has carried out a wave of drone strikes 600 miles from the front line.
3: Footage online shows Ukrainian FP1 drones circling over an oil terminal on the edge of St. Petersburg.
4: This is Forces News
5: with James Goodison.
0: Three members of the Royal Navy have died after a helicopter crash during a training exercise in South Devon. Their families have been informed. Chris Whitehead has more.
6: The head of the Royal Navy, General Sir Gwyn Jenkins, says I'm deeply saddened to share the news that three crew members on board a Royal Navy Merlin Mark IV helicopter have died after it crashed in the early hours of this morning. He says, I know this will come as a huge shock to all in our naval community, and my deepest condolences go out to the families, friends and loved ones impacted by this tragedy. The Prime Minister says his thoughts are with all those affected, and he says thank you to all the emergency services responding to this horrific incident. The Chief Constable of Devon and Cornwall Police is James Vaughan.
1: A major response has been put in place between police, fire, the emergency services, Royal Navy, Civil Aviation Authority, and we continue to investigate the circumstances surrounding that crash. I don't think I'm able to disclose any further information about that as the ongoing major response is developed.
6: The Defence Secretary, John Healey, says he's devastated by the loss of three service personnel. It's understood the King is aware of the helicopter crash and will write privately to the families. The Ministry of Defence says the relatives of the service personnel have been informed and have requested a period of grace before further details are released.
0: The Ministry of Defence has named a soldier who died during routine training in Iraq 3 days ago as Lance Corporal James Freeman. He was 29 years old. More details from John Adderley.
7: Lance Corporal James Freeman was recruited to the Army in 2016 and joined 1st Battalion, the Royal Anglian Regiment. He deployed on operations in South Sudan, contributed to the national response to the COVID-19 pandemic, supported force protection missions in Cyprus, and was most recently part of Operation Shader in Iraq. He also served in the Falklands, Jordan, Romania and Kenya. The commander of Op Shader, Colonel James Bishop, says, I'm devastated at the loss of Lance Corporal Freeman. He was a highly professional junior non-commissioned officer whose dedication to his friends, his subunit and the wider battalion represented the very best of his generation. He will be missed beyond measure by everyone who had the privilege to serve alongside him. Sir Keir Starmer paid tribute at the start of Prime Minister's questions in the Commons.
2: I also want to place on record our deepest condolences to the family of Lance Corporal James Freeman, who died in a tragic accident on Sunday.
7: The Defence Secretary says his thoughts are with Lance Corporal Freeman's family, loved ones and colleagues at this devastating time. John Healey says the tributes paid to James make clear he was an exceptional soldier, leader and friend.
4: This is Forces News.
0: Now, Ukraine has carried out a wave of drone strikes on cities across Russia. Some of them hit targets in St. Petersburg, more than 600 miles from the front line. Simon Newton reports.
3: Footage online shows Ukrainian FP1 drones circling over an oil terminal on the edge of St. Petersburg, more than 1,200 kilometres from Ukraine. Residents filmed as the terminal, one of the

0: Belarus. In a message on social media, President Zelensky said the strikes represented long-range sanctions and were being carried out to bring peace closer.
1: Today, the NATO Secretary-General is in Kyiv meeting with President Volodymyr Zelensky. Now, Sir Keir Starmer says there's no justification for the attacks on the police in Southampton last night, close to where Henry Novak was stabbed to death in December. Hampshire police say 11 of their officers and a police dog was injured. Two people have been arrested so far. 18-year-old Henry Novak was handcuffed and arrested while he lay dying after his killer falsely accused him of racism. The Prime Minister appealed for calm.
2: No matter the pain we feel, there is no justification for more violence and disorder. Yeah. The attacks directed towards police officers in Southampton last night were disgraceful and completely unacceptable. Yeah. This is a time for serious work, not rage.
1: Reform UK leader Nigel Farage says protests will only get worse if nothing is done to act against what he sees as two-tier policing.
3: Lose trust in being treated fairly by the police. Can he take some action, end this divisive practice and make sure that all British citizens are treated the same?
1: Speaking in the last few minutes, the Chief Constable of Hampshire Police, Alexis Boone, says footage of Henry Novak being handcuffed as he died is difficult to watch, but he won't be resigning.
4: What was filmed there is a tragedy, an absolute tragedy, and you can't help but be affected by it. It's very difficult to watch. It's difficult footage to watch. And I really feel for the family of Henry at this time. And I understand their point of view and why they're upset with the police. We have said we are sorry for handcuffing and arresting Henry at that time.
5: This is Forces News.
1: Donald Trump claimed Iran has agreed not to have a nuclear weapon and that he expects to meet the country's Ayatollah at some point. It comes as the US says it's carried out strikes on an island near the Strait of Hormuz to intercept multiple Iranian ballistic missiles and drones. But Iran says it's launched attacks in response to US actions, not the other way around. A new theme park's been given a name as the Chancellor confirms the government's upped its investment from £500 million to £1.3 billion. Universal United Kingdom's Resorts is being built off the M1 in Bedfordshire with Comcast NBC Universal. Rachel Reeves has toured the site.
6: It's really exciting news. The theme park is going to be creating 20,000 jobs in the construction phase. And then when the theme park is up and running in a few years' time, it will be employing permanently around 8,000 people to keep the park running and to help create those memories for families.
1: A lead midwife says the state of maternity care in England is heartbreaking, with calls for the appointment of a dedicated commissioner. Analysis of NHS figures reveal one in 35 women get a serious tear while giving birth last year. That's up a quarter since 2021. A national investigation is underway. Eva Nams, a midwife at University Hospital Coventry.
7: It's amazing. It's a beautiful profession. I'm very passionate about it. But regardless, I know people would actually have their concerns with the care they've received. It's hard to hear that. It's really difficult because I believe that everyone comes to work and tries to put in your best to make sure you care for mom and baby.
1: Puffins, bumblebees and sharks are among the animals competing to appear on the new generation of British banknotes. From today, the Bank of England is giving the public a month to choose their favourite wildlife image from a shortlist.
5: Forces News Sports.
1: England captain Ben Stokes understands the frustration surrounding Jofra Archer's absence from his squad, but says it's a sign of the changing landscape of cricket. The fast bowler won't feature in the first test against New Zealand, which starts tomorrow, as he's still playing in the Indian Premier League. Stokes says it's important to manage player opportunities sensitively.
8: There is a situation where it could get messy and players like Jofra might not play for England again if you handle it in a different way, and that's not good for anyone. Joff, I think, has shown that he is committed and loves playing for England. Just because he's not available for this first test match does not change that.
1: England will name their final team before the toss tomorrow. Haiti sent Scotland a warning ahead of their World Cup opener with a 4-0 thrashing of New Zealand in their tournament warm-up match. The two sides meet in Boston for the first Group C game on the 14th of June. And England striker Ollie Watkins admits the weather will take some getting used to ahead of the World Cup. Thomas Tuchel's side trained in 32-degree heat in their first session in Miami.
5: Forces News headlines.
1: Three members of the Royal Navy have died after a helicopter crashed into a field near Dartmoor in Devon. The Princess of Wales, who's Commodore-in-Chief of the Fleet Air Arm,

0: has paid tribute, saying, "William and I hold their families and friends in our hearts at this very difficult time." The British soldier killed during routine training in Iraq on Sunday has been named as 29-year-old Lance Corporal James Freeman. Ukraine has carried out a wave of drone strikes on cities across Russia, including St. Petersburg, which is more than 600 miles from the front line. That's the latest. I'm James Goodison.
1: The best of British news,
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0: The Princess of Wales says she's saddened to hear the deaths of three Royal Navy personnel in a helicopter crash in Devon. It happened during a training exercise near Okehampton early this morning. Kate is Commodore-in-Chief of the Fleet Air Arm. The BBC's Dan Johnson is at the scene. He says the head of the Navy, the First Sea Lord General Sir Gwyn Jenkins, has also released a statement.
1: He says that he's deeply saddened to share the news that three crew members on board a Royal Navy Merlin Mark IV helicopter have died after it crashed in the early hours of this morning near in Devon. He says, I know this will come as a huge shock to all in our naval community, and my deepest condolences go out to the families, friends and loved ones impacted by this tragedy. He says he'd like to thank Devon and Cornwall Police and the search and rescue teams who responded to the incident this morning, and that an investigation is underway.
0: The Prime Minister's paid tribute in the Commons to a British soldier killed in Iraq. 29-year-old Lance Corporal James Freeman died on Sunday during a routine training activity. Defence Secretary John Healey says he was a greatly valued member of the Royal Anglian Regiment and will be deeply missed. Sir Keir Starmer says Nigel Farage's call for rage over Henry Nowak's death is unforgivable. The 18-year-old was stabbed in Southampton in December and died in handcuffs, having been falsely accused by his killer of racism. There were protests in the city last night. In the Commons, the Reform UK leader alleged evidence of two-tier policing.
2: Lose trust in being treated fairly by the police. Can he take some action, end this divisive practice, and make sure that all British citizens are treated the same?
0: The National Police Chiefs Council is reviewing the wording of its anti-racism plan. A man who murdered his pregnant girlfriend has been told he'll spend at least 31 years in jail. Stephen McCullough staged a fake social media live stream to provide an alibi while he killed 32-year-old Natalie McNally in County Armagh in 2022. The judge told him it was difficult to find words to describe the abhorrence of his crime. Catherine Kearns is from the Public Prosecution Service.
3: Today, the man who murdered Natalie has been held accountable for this calculated and brutal crime. A crime for which he has shown absolutely no remorse.
0: Vladimir Putin's representative in the UK has been summoned by the Foreign Office after a Russian drone hit a building in Romania last week. At the time, Sir Keir Starmer called it a serious violation of NATO airspace. Two people were hurt in the eastern city of Galati, close to the Ukrainian border. And tennis, there's been another shock exit at the French Open after the world number one, Aryna Sabalenka, was knocked out by the 25th seed, Diana Schneider, in the quarterfinals. That's the latest. I'm Victoria Lawrence.
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0: Three members of the Royal Navy have died after a helicopter crash during a training exercise in South Devon. John Adderley has more.
1: The head of the Royal Navy, General Sir Gwyn Jenkins, says, "I'm deeply saddened to share the news that three crew members on board a Royal Navy Merlin Mark IV helicopter have died after it crashed in the early hours of this morning." He says, "I know this will come as a huge shock to all in our naval community, and my deepest condolences go out to the families, friends and loved ones impacted by this tragedy." He thanks Devon and Cornwall Police and the search and rescue teams who responded to the incident. The Ministry of Defence says the families of the service personnel have been informed and have requested a period of grace before further details are released.
0: The MOD says the British soldier who died during a training accident in Iraq on Sunday was dedicated and experienced and had a promising career ahead of him. 29-year-old Lance Corporal from the Royal Anglian Regiment was deployed on Op Shader. An American soldier was also killed in the incident. Hampshire's chief constable says he doesn't think policing in the UK is anti-white.
2: Do we have a two-tier type policing system? I would refute that. I would say absolutely not. I see officers day in, day out on the grounds serving without fear or favour all our communities. And I think that's the case nationally.
0: Alexis Boone has apologised to the family of university student Henry Nowak, who was murdered in Southampton in December. The 18-year-old was handcuffed as he lay dying after his Sikh attacker made a false allegation of racism. Sir Keir Starmer says Nigel Farage's call for a rage response is unforgivable. A man who murdered his pregnant girlfriend will spend at least 31 years behind bars. Stephen McCullough from Lisbon killed 32-year-old Natalie McNally, who was expecting their child, in her Lurgan home in December 2022. The 36-year-old had filmed a YouTube video to create a false alibi by claiming he was live streaming at the time of her death. Natalie's dad Noel spoke outside court.
3: "Today we do not celebrate the sentence handed down as Bernard. My three boys and myself are serving a life sentence since the murder of our beloved Natalie. But hopefully it will serve to deter and to help stop violence against women and girls in this country."
0: A new theme park's being given a name as the Chancellor confirms the government's upped its investment from £500 million to £1.3 billion. Universal United Kingdom Resorts being built off the M1 in Bedfordshire with Comcast NBC Universal. And twin brothers have set what's believed to be a British record, riding the UK's highest roller coaster for the 20,000th time. 63-year-old Mark and Colin Brown from Birmingham have been fans of the big one at Blackpool Pleasure Beach since 2001. It's 71 metres high. And that's the latest. I'm Victoria Lawrence.
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0: Three members of the Royal Navy have died in a helicopter crash in Devon. The MOD says it happened during a training exercise near Okehampton in the early hours of this morning, and investigations underway. Speaking in the House of Commons, Prime Minister Sir Keir Starmer says his thoughts are with all those affected.
1: This will be a deeply worrying time for the families, and more information will be set out as soon as possible.
0: Tributes are being paid to the British soldier who died in Iraq on Sunday. 29-year-old Lance Corporal James Freeman from the Royal Anglian Regiment was killed during what the MOD describes as routine training activity. He was deployed as part of Operation Shader, the UK's war against so-called Islamic State. The MOD says he was a dedicated and experienced soldier who had a promising career ahead of him. His platoon commander, Lieutenant Samuel Frost, praised him as impressive. Hampshire's chief constable has rejected claims of two-tier policing, a suggestion people are treated differently.
2: I do not think policing is racist. There are racist individuals within policing, of course there are, and there have always been, and we will tackle that and deal with it. But it is not any anti-community.
0: Alexis Boone has also apologised to the family of 18-year-old Henry Nowak. He was stabbed, then handcuffed when his Sikh killer made a false accusation of racism. Sir Keir Starmer's condemned Nigel Farage for saying the reaction should be one of rage. There were protests in Southampton last night. A man will spend at least 31 years behind bars for murdering his pregnant girlfriend. Stephen McCullough killed 32-year-old Natalie McNally in her home in County Armagh in December 2022. Detective Chief Inspector Neil McGuinness says the 36-year-old tried to cover up his crime.
3: McCullough had devised an alibi, seemingly live streaming for 6 hours on a social media platform at the time of Natalie's murder. In reality, he had walked some distance from his home, taken a bus to Lurgan in order to carry out his brutal attack.
0: Moscow's ambassador to the UK has been summoned to the Foreign Office after a Russian drone struck a building in Romania last week. Two people were injured when the craft crashed into a block of flats. Kuwait says at least one person has been killed and dozens injured after Iranian drones struck a terminal building at its international airport. Officials say the drone strike damaged civilian facilities, including diplomatic missions. And Aryna Sabalenka says she fell into a deep, dark hole mentally after her shock French Open tennis exit. The world number one went down in three sets to Diana Schneider in the quarterfinals, despite leading by a set. The performance has left her questioning her future.
4: No thoughts, no emotions. Just want to quit tennis right now, but we'll see. We'll see in a few days. Hopefully I'll get back on track mentally.
0: That's the latest. I'm Victoria Lawrence.
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0: Three members of the Royal Navy have died in a helicopter crash in Devon. The MOD says it happened during a training exercise near Okehampton in the early hours of this morning, and investigations underway. Here's the Chief Constable of Devon and Cornwall Police, James Vaughan.
1: A major response has been put in place between police, fire, the emergency services, Royal Navy, Civil Aviation Authority, and we continue to investigate the circumstances surrounding that crash. I don't think I'm able to disclose any further information about that as the ongoing major response is developed.
0: The Prime Minister's paid tribute in the Commons to a British soldier killed in Iraq. 29-year-old Lance Corporal James Freeman died on Sunday during a routine training activity. Defence Secretary John Healey says he was a greatly valued member of the Royal Anglian Regiment. Hampshire's Chief Constable Alexis Boone has rejected claims of so-called two-tier policing following the backlash to the murder of 18-year-old Henry Nowak. The teenager lay dying in handcuffs in Southampton after his Sikh killer falsely accused him of racism. There were protests in the city last night. Donna Jones, who's Hampshire's Police and Crime Commissioner, has been in touch with Henry's family since the violence broke out.
2: They do not want any disorder. They do not support protests. They do not support what has happened on the streets of Southampton. And in fact, the wishes of Mark Nowak on the streets of Southampton Crown Court on Monday of this week were quite the opposite. So their request is very much to stop this and let him and the family grieve and work through the changes that they're trying to bring about, particularly with relation to knife crime legislation across the UK.
0: A YouTuber's been jailed for at least 31 years for murdering his pregnant girlfriend after trying to concoct a fake alibi online.
3: Hello, hello to all on this glorious Sunday evening. So I just thought, why not? I'm going to do a live stream. Because this streaming software is kind of up the left, it means I can't check the live chat, which is a real shame.
0: That's 36-year-old Stephen McCullough claiming to be live streaming in December 2022. But at the time, he was making his way to 32-year-old Natalie McNally's home in County Armagh, where he killed her. Vladimir Putin's representative in the UK has been summoned by the Foreign Office after a Russian drone hit a building in Romania last week. At the time, Sir Keir Starmer called it a serious violation of NATO airspace. Two people were hurt. And £1.3 billion of taxpayer money has been confirmed for a new theme park in Bedfordshire to be called Universal United Kingdom Resort. Chancellor Rachel Reeves says the cash will go into improving transport nearby. Construction's to begin soon, which it's predicted will create 20,000 jobs and generate £50 billion to the UK economy by 2055. That's the latest. I'm Victoria Lawrence.
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0: Three members of the Royal Navy have died after their helicopter crash during a training exercise in Devon. The aircraft came down at around 4 this morning. The BBC's Dan Johnson reports from the scene.
1: People living here say they heard a helicopter flying unusually low in the early hours of this morning. One man said it sounded as if it was having mechanical problems. The Navy confirmed one of its Mark IV Merlins crashed just before 4 a.m. during a training exercise, killing 3 service people. In the field where it landed, there's a black scorch mark. The First Sea Lord said it was a shock to the whole naval community. The King said he would be writing privately to the families who've been allowed time to absorb this news before further details are given.
0: The MOD says the British soldier who died during a training accident in Iraq on Sunday was dedicated and experienced and had a promising career ahead of him. 29-year-old Lance Corporal James Freeman from the Royal Anglian Regiment was deployed on Op Shader. An American soldier was also killed in the incident. Hampshire's chief constable says he doesn't think policing in the UK is anti-white.
2: Do we have a two-tier type policing system? I would refute that. I would say absolutely not. I see officers day in, day out on the grounds serving without fear or favour all our communities. And I think that's the case nationally.
0: Alexis Boone has apologised to the family of university student Henry Nowak, who was murdered in Southampton in December. The 18-year-old was handcuffed as he lay dying after his Sikh attacker made a false allegation of racism. Sir Starmer says Nigel Farage's call for a rage response is unforgivable. A man who faked a YouTube live stream to give him a false alibi has been jailed for the murder of his pregnant girlfriend in County Armagh. Stephen McCullough will spend at least 31 years behind bars. Police have released the 999 call he made in December 2022 after claiming to have found Natalie McNally's body.
3: Is the patient breathing?
4: No! She's cold!
3: Okay. Are you saying she's pregnant?
4: Yes.
3: I'm not breathing. Did you say she's cold?
4: She's cold. Right.
3: Okay. Listen to me. I'm going to help you, okay?
0: An Iranian drone attack briefly shut down Kuwait's main airport and injured 63 people. Foreign Secretary Yvette Cooper says she condemns it in the strongest terms. Meanwhile, Israel's prime minister has admitted to tactical disagreements with Donald Trump, but insists the pair agree on the main things concerning Iran. The US president confirmed he called Benjamin Netanyahu crazy in a recent call. And tennis, there's been another shock exit at the French Open. World number one, Aryna Sabalenka, went down in 3 sets to Diana Schneider in the quarterfinals, despite leading by a set. That's the latest. I'm Victoria Lawrence.
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0: The Princess of Wales says she's saddened to hear of the deaths of three Royal Navy personnel in a helicopter crash in Devon. It happened during a training exercise near Okehampton early this morning. Kate is Commodore-in-Chief of the Fleet Air Arm. The BBC's Dan Johnson is at the scene.
1: There are still emergency teams at work here, and the investigation is now beginning to try to understand exactly what went wrong here. We don't know if this helicopter, this Merlin, was flying alongside others at the time during this training exercise. The weather here has been described as pretty bad in the early hours of this morning, so the weather will be a potential avenue for investigation. Mechanical error will be examined too, and the actions of the pilots who were in charge of this aircraft.
0: Tributes are being paid to the British soldier who died in Iraq on Sunday. 29-year-old Lance Corporal James Freeman from the Royal Anglican Regiment was killed during what the MOD describes as routine training activity. He was deployed there as part of Operation Shader, the UK's war against so-called Islamic State. The MOD says he was a dedicated and experienced soldier who had a promising career ahead of him. His platoon commander, Lieutenant Samuel Frost, praised him as impressive. Donald Trump says the Strait of Hormuz will immediately reopen once the Memorandum of Understanding between the US and Iran is signed. He says negotiators are trying to separate the issue of the vital shipping lane and the hostilities between Israel and Hezbollah in Lebanon. Iran insists any peace agreement reached with America must include Beirut. Speaking in the Oval Office, Mr. Trump's also reiterated his claim the Iranians will soon agree to not have a nuclear weapon.
2: The negotiation itself has gone very well, actually. It might not happen, you know, who knows? But if it happens, it could happen like over the weekend.
0: Hampshire's chief constable denies policing in the UK is anti-white. 18-year-old murder victim Henry Nowak was handcuffed as he lay dying in December when his Sikh killer made a false allegation of racism. There were protests in Southampton last night after Reform UK leader Nigel Farage said the reaction should be one of rage. He was condemned in the Commons by the Prime Minister.
3: Exploiting this tragedy to create grievance and division would be wrong in any circumstances, but to do it when the family are expressly saying, please don't, is unforgivable. It shows exactly who he is.
0: A new theme park's been given a name as the Chancellor confirms the government's upped its investment from £500 million to £1.3 billion. Universal United Kingdom Resorts being built off the M1 in Bedfordshire. And England captain Ben Stokes understands the frustrations surrounding Jofra Archer's absence from his squad. The fast bowler won't feature in the first test against New Zealand, which starts on Thursday, as he's still playing in the Indian Premier League. That's the latest. I'm Victoria Lawrence.
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0: Air accident. Investigators are assessing a helicopter crash in Devon which killed three Royal Navy personnel. The Merlin Mark IV came down in a field near Dartmoor during a training exercise. Chris Taylor is a helicopter test pilot who served with the fleet air arm for 22 years. He says safety is their number one concern.
1: The two pilots and the air crewmen would have been incredibly well trained. They would have known what they were doing. They would have been well briefed. They would have been flying an aircraft that was familiar to them. And it's a real tragedy. And now what will be happening, you know, heaven and earth will be overturned to try and get to the bottom of what might have gone wrong.
0: Tributes are being paid to the British soldier who died in Iraq on Sunday. 29-year-old Lance Corporal James Freeman from the Royal Anglian Regiment was killed during what the MOD describes as a routine training activity. He was deployed there as part of Operation Shader, the UK's war against so-called Islamic State. The MOD says he was dedicated and experienced and had a promising career ahead of him. His platoon commander, Lieutenant Samuel Frost, praised him as impressive. Hampshire's chief constable says he doesn't think policing in the UK is anti-white.
2: Do we have a two-tier type policing system? I would refute that. I would say absolutely not. I see officers day in, day out on the grounds serving without fear or favour all our communities. And I think that's the case nationally.
0: Alexis Boone has apologised to the family of university student Henry Novak, who was murdered in Southampton in December. The 18-year-old was handcuffed as he lay dying after his Sikh attacker made a false allegation of racism. Keir Starmer says Nigel Farage's call for a rage response is unforgivable. 11 officers were injured in protests last night. A YouTuber's been jailed for at least 31 years for murdering his pregnant girlfriend after trying to concoct a fake alibi online.
3: Hello, hello to all on this glorious Sunday evening. So I just thought, why not? I'm going to do a live stream. Because this streaming software is kind of up the left, it means I can't check the live chat, which is a real shame.
0: That's 36-year-old Stephen McCullough claiming to be live streaming in December 2022. But at the time, he was making his way to 32-year-old Natalie McNally's home in County Armagh, where he killed her. An Iranian drone attack briefly shut down Kuwait's main airport and injured 63 people. Foreign Secretary Yvette Cooper says she condemns it in the strongest terms. Meanwhile, Israel's prime minister has admitted to tactical disagreements with Donald Trump, but insists the pair agree on the main things concerning Iran. And the RAF Pumas are the women's inter-service champions for an incredible third consecutive year after a thrilling 4-3 victory over the British Army Fury in the ice hockey. That's the latest.
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0: today. All I wanna be is whites and waves. 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

0: Three members of the Royal Navy have died after their helicopter crash during a training exercise in Devon. The aircraft came down at about 4 a.m. yesterday morning. The BBC's Dan Johnson reports from the scene.
1: People living here say they heard a helicopter flying unusually low in the early hours of this morning. One man said it sounded as if it was having mechanical problems. The Navy confirmed one of its Mark IV Merlins crashed just before 4 a.m. during a training exercise, killing three service people. In the field where it landed, there's a black scorch mark. The First Sea Lord said it was a shock to the whole naval community. The King said he would be writing privately to the families who've been allowed time to absorb this news before further details are given.
0: The Prime Minister's paid tribute in the Commons to a British soldier killed in Iraq. 29-year-old Lance Corporal James Freeman died on Sunday during a routine train activity. Defence Secretary John Healey says he was a greatly valued member of the Royal Anglian Regiment. Donald Trump says the Strait of Hormuz will immediately reopen once the memorandum of understanding between the US and Iran is signed. He says negotiators are trying to separate the issue of the vital shipping lane and the hostilities between Israel and Hezbollah in Lebanon. Iran insists any peace agreement reached with America must include Beirut. Speaking last night, Mr. Trump also reiterated his claim that the Iranians will soon agree to not have a nuclear weapon.
2: The negotiation itself has gone very well, actually. It might not happen, you know, who knows? But if it happens, it could happen like over the weekend.
0: The man who represented the family of murdered teenager Stephen Lawrence says Nigel Farage is talking dangerously nonsense following Henry Novak's death. The 18-year-old was arrested as he lay dying in Southampton in December, falsely accused of racial abuse by his Sikh murderer. The Reform UK leader claims there's anti-white prejudice in the police. Barrister Michael Mansfield says he's wrong.
3: What is shocking is that we have not grasped the real nettle here. You don't treat everybody the same. That's the whole point. We are a diverse, integrated nation of many, many different sources. They can't all be treated the same.
0: The police watchdog chief's urging people to stop speculating about Henry's murder, saying it risks prejudicing potential process. France's answer to the Red Arrows have touched down in Scotland as they head to the USA. Jets from La Poitoule, France, landed in RAF Lossiemouth as the team heads to the States. One of the pilot's captains is Jason.
4: We're going to do some flybys on some historic positions, and we're going to do some shows as well. We love it. We heard about Ocean City from France, and it's a huge event. We want the American people to see what we can do with our Alpha Jets.
0: That's the latest. I'm Verity Gibb.
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